miracle worker, destiny changer, covenant keeper, hope restorer, barrenness stopper. There is no God like you. We've gathered unto you, Jehovah Nissi, Jehovah El Shaddai, Jehovah Rohi. We give you all the glory. We give you praise. We say, lift up your heads, O ye gates, and be ye lifted up, ye everlasting doors, and the King of glory shall come in. Who is this King of glory? The Lord strong and mighty, the Lord mighty in battle. Lift up your heads, O ye gates, even lift them up, ye everlasting doors, and the King of glory shall come in. Clap your hands, O ye people.

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1: Say yes, Cassam, Yadia Quanquo, soon summoning one of them. Bibi Dunya, my beautiful lines in that mamma, and a Pemia and a Mefacosono. 0243 906 557. 0243 906 557. 0243 906 557. 0243 906 557. 0243 906 557. 0243 906 557.
2: Affecting me con any mechi. They call hospital. There's a hospital I mean next is in Bar Ghana. Man Nantia.
3: Since 2014. Sa Yariano would ya chin sa.
2: With the chin sa must see then it does was.
3: Oh.
2: Because doctor show me report or share report and one show me no didn't sub body table no so I see doctor. Adain.
3: A doom pen penso a doctor for crowd
2: or my BBS.
3: Would kidney no BBS.
2: Mitias me who send me a me
3: what's yes in one as I won't say a one ba.
2: My friend Miketa soon I da film. A feminist tissue my slope Miketa.
3: Jesus.
2: As na matinada. Bit mint na fans so more than 5 minutes.
3: What mint na fans as here more than 5 minutes?
2: Baby. Me who saw it 10 years so jagu mi body ni mo. Me new obia so make a master match.
3: Well, some yes, right.
2: Okay. Me tissue from Rekunka. I'm still in that dear me baha. It's me buying. I mean, she feels soft from Rekunankasa because soft get to our way, don't to me against the friend.
3: Some
2: I'm not sure. Madam, she yo. I'm a doctor, such a kid. You,
1: hey,
2: or see, she and your man.
1: Oh, it's so funny, right?
3: Okay, but I feel by now,
2: but I feel
3: that is 2017. That's all the Yarian TFT 2014, 2015, 2016, 2017. And they rather do bad suffering recognize it. Now by Papa Boss on piano. 4 days.
2: 4 days.
3: And I was at the hospital. Yeah. See, I know test and confirm me. Would you do 1 year? Doctor, was it then?
2: I must be BBI correct.
3: To BBI correct.
1: To BBI correct.
2: Okay. Wow, it's up for another hospital.
3: Hey.
2: Because
3: it's 1 year need. Who's at the for another hospital?
2: I.
3: Okay.
2: Honestly, I'm going check him. I'm going to show you will BBI correct.
3: Hey.
2: Inti minya bedi and that's the na mi hwe se afeno tumia yare no besa ba na
3: inti
2: na me bedi and that's
3: 2017 na unya dance here we dey two se afeno na bedi and that's here ni hwe se yare no kokra
2: ato an me me Thomas ni yere me je fi ndi
3: inti afini
2: afini ma sako ye test
3: ko sako ye test afini yare ni ni ho pm Kidney, yari any new opium. After my yari any opium, we no problem new opium. Oh, what is right? Okay. What's me da?
2: Me da pa.
3: What da umpasu anasa? What da form?
2: Me da baby ya.
3: What's me da baby ya?
2: I can find where me in jinas.
3: I can find where me in jinas here. But then me kunya go buy. Sir, Obin crying, mammy. If you are no being so perse, or who says of me, it's him food, you man, son of a dear, he said, and I debet me you sooner.
2: First, me who say Obidi Yare for Ba Asoria, I am a mystery. We say, ah, Obi Yare and your hospital in Edino, son, and your side Yareno, or if you be your man. Me who won't tell, and I can be by ya, Uncle Manco 1990, Basa Basa. Who was the cat to say, Diane, and see canent to me in show? For our Yari and Braha, Nanyami or Bed,
4: for example, Yamia Joe.
1: Okay, don't be back saying, I'm back as I am.
2: No. I have also been saying it, even when I came to. But I'm telling you, if we didn't go to Vision One, I won't be here, I won't be saved.
5: Last year, November 26th, yeah, I for real video emo, and Papa catch me say, I went to other menu.
3: I feel shame when you have us here, yeah, Papa catch you suddenly.
5: I went to other menu.
1: Okay,
5: you know, no man, I'm a fair man, or say, you're kind enough to wear this.
3: Ura, you'll be our man on
5: name. I
3: want for how many years?
5: More than 25.
3: More than 25 years.
5: Obano,
3: I'm going to go to the house.

0: And then, last but not the least, actually, I should have started with the women. They are doing better. Ampim Dakuan Ladies Football Club. 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
1: 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Ayan and sending in a cocoa dying doves of way. Na, Sabi Omujume didn't beat me across the torting tea. Never say Omutumi in ya at Naya who do I beat me a shatna, na Omayo Mumani in tea. 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Commander Ghana Police Service, Nafi, Embassy of the Kingdom of Netherlands. 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And some wa Anita Budu di tuja ne dorso yenye brani nkonkotie no.
2: And first, time is the term and vulnerable people are protected from violence. We all here together are investigating institutions from our partnerships. From the outcomes for children and vulnerable communities. We are deeply grateful to the regional commander for his support, the Embassy of the Kingdom of the Netherlands, and all our partners for their leadership, commitment, and dedication to protecting vulnerable populations. Your collaboration demonstrates the power of partnerships in creating lasting change and strengthening our justice systems. Now, to the officers who will serve in this unit.
1: And watching our Western North Regional Police Commander, DCOP Francis Chidi, a bravo boy international justice mission in the partners, no abaso, no the other straight to our him say, what's the rapper? One more modena official regional police headquarters, Beodeno, Omutimi in Simuema Ompa. Na atana hodo a womni bebre no omo sent me kan bebre no muntimi famo adwuma dia lesoy nyina fa Western North Regional Minister eye Robert Petty Brentum eswo se omenu aban anim na aban timi tusa anamoni engonkoti DCOP Francis Chidi Western North Regional Police Commander.
3: The Western North Command is relocating each DOFSU office to co-share the building with anti-human trafficking. The DOFSU is one of the units which received the highest patronage by its clients. There was always pressure on the command to provide a bigger workspace

0: Ladies and gentlemen, on behalf of the Inspector General of Police, we want to assure the country director, also responsible for other parts of the West African region, that there are exceptional support to equip this building and operationalize anti-human trafficking unit in the Western Northern region, will be remembered for a very long time.
1: Any Etwagu ye DCOP Francis Chidi on any Western North Regional Police Commander. Ebejina opening sem so na no panu sua kase na yedi asi. 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
1: Ah, man, Sanson Foko, your preco Dankwa. Paul Amantem, what's the end of the camp for? O gidi gidi, utia from one ewoso, kojo preko dankwa, wenim niwechi, obiani ho.
2: Father, in the name of Jesus, by divine authority, I declare in Jesus' mighty name that we bring this show before you. We pray that let your spirit have preeminence over this show. In the name of Jesus, that this show will become and will have a voice and authority and dynamics over this nation, across the length and the breadth of this nation. We declare and I prophesy over the life of this gentleman and this host, that his name will enter into every corridors of this nation, far length and beyond. That his name will become a household name. I submit everybody in this house into the blood of Jesus, from the crown of their head to the sole of their feet, from the leader, the production team, the general overseer, everybody on this panel. I declare in the name of Jesus, let your glory cover them, deliver them and preserve them from the projections of the enemy. Let your favor continue to abide with them. I pray that in the name of Jesus, any impending danger of the enemy against anybody on this platform, I declare it averted, abated and destroyed in Jesus' mighty name. And I declare that it will not stand, neither shall it come to pass. In Jesus' mighty name, we render the devices of the enemy useless. In Jesus' mighty name, I prophesy that from now henceforth, may God enlarge your coast. I stand as a prophet of God. Over the past 15 years, this voice has raised presidents, it has raised ambassadors, it has raised great people across the length and breadth of this nation. So I declare upon you that in the next 2-3 years to come, your name will enter everywhere. Your name shall become a household name. In Jesus' mighty name, the Lord shall watch over his word and perform upon your life, and you will increase and forever will you shine. In Jesus' mighty name, you shall not repeat the errors of your fathers, neither will you repeat the errors of your mothers. It is well with you. The altars from your father's background will not stop you. The altars from your mother's background will not stop you. That which no one has ever done before in the family, that you will do. I see greatness and I see you excelling. I see you on a white horse and you will take over, because overtaking is allowed. I will unleash a new anointing and a divine acceleration upon you, that from now henceforth, sir, you will run like never before. In Jesus' mighty name. Obi owo bia mishira mo sanu aduma na wotwe moto ayento obi sa ayem famamu mo buma ye miemu ensimu ye se de simu kra ye dada no. In Jesus' mighty name that I pray with thanksgiving. Ye do mind gana kwa nyame esina mi sa Radia Basanya kesi ye esumu suo ni esan ento ye biem, neither will we experience that misfortunes again. The hand of the Lord will lift up this nation, and we pray for greater heights, we pray for more blessings, and we pray for economy stabilization. In Jesus' mighty name that we pray with thanksgiving. Amen.
3: Amen. Amen.

Kodankwa, Paul Amantem, Wosi Edikanfu, O Gidi Gidi, Utia from one Elwosu, Kodjo Prakodankwa, Wenim Nuechi, O Bianiho, K. P. D. Kokokojo Prakodankwa, Boss Winner Boss, Yetio Live on Kesben.

Nyankopon ne hene. Minutes past 6 a.m. But I see so the feeling I told you 92.9 FM and I feel so your Casper TV is warm. But I see baby. Now coupons here, that's what you're in. You better not see me as any D

And the Borkatan Munsem, you know, the Babrel, right here. And we're 92.9 FM. And I feel so your Kesben TV. So, and Tina no man called Baby Biane. I'm going to transfer the Nina, Ebebro, Sisia. Intina may sound a year, may catch us in the month of a year, September. And to September, dear, my control, and your prostate to whom come on, I mean, obedient. Now, some new baby pandia young call your button papa.

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1: na to
0: friend numbers no 0553 800678 0553 800678. 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
1: nukara
0: lasi ejuma ba ko andane den nyina me kan fo ma wo e san se we japade en krata etimi ma osika we japade en krata etimi de ye ejuma ma osu nya kakra podwede a na eye eclipse collateral manager.

XXX. To now, the Eclipse Collateral Management. 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Eclipse Collateral Management. That's it for property owners. We say think safety and decent income. And then for businesses, we say think

0: Shall men come, my men house and no paper, no good chance, I say, my daddy. The Honorable Wokwa will seek and I will watch your name. Young Connor, Mile Estate and Construction Limited, the Honorable Wokwa. Sefata Paso Binya Eyas as the papa. It's in a Mile Estate and Construction Limited, some in Kancho Zebra. Yes, and it's a water assassin. Here, my 100 pieces of blocks, I would say to me, DNA say.
1: Look at a lashi of a Mokwa
0: Motu. Water assassin, here, my discount. I will plot to be a water
1: swap.
0: In Sassinu Gamma, some I do the work as what teacher Mante. Dentra Kotoku Fanchin and Honomunya, Obinian Sassini Biato. Now, mile.

0: 41 minutes past our offer, year 7. That's right.
1: Jack, let's hope. Now, so chill, what you have for?
0: Now, Best Brain Publications.

Publications. Almost a man can travel for no. Said the IA, the books, you know, will be a honum. I didn't know a year and Quadani Kosuku. Now, as a fatter says here, pay your books, Momo. No more so to be a senior dear, no more to be co school, Nidia. As a fatter pa. Says, I want to hear best brain publications. Hey dear young come on. Also books in Ibu Honomo GHS for the Nibu Hall. Aye mathematics, aye combined one. 7, 8, and 9 combined or integrated science and also 7, 8, and 9 combined. And then our career technology and also Ibu Honom. And to be an terminal near your best brain publications, I didn't come on. Also where SHS for the so call mathematics. Now face our question and answers. Ain't you know I will pay your question and answers with phone application or when somebody can be away your best brain publications. Ain't you know man and tell me what I'm going to pay books in the day, son. And say, and Quadano, and who here I am.

So don't say make boy a crowd tamale takra the whole sunyai. A yoko frodia says she will also. A honor when you won't sabe kami. Ain't to one your best brain for Indian. Come on. Nako prebi emma a young quadano. Never bomb up. Yes. Messe. Ayawala. Messe, Ayawala. And to the Atina Ho. Bem, I want to be the Ocasano. What Atina Ho, Naya, yes, sir. Now for Wanua. Now the Wanua. Now the Tutu Tuomo Hosa. I'll be Jinabu and Tina.

Now I can say Monday and pa. And it is a Monday party. And yes, a fantastic so copy a Yafu herbal product in it. The member back can't you remember no Munji BY. Now bo coco soon, now bo chest soon. I can say yes, and pa Monday. And yeah, Yafu Yafu Yafu man power capsules. And call ye bruta. And mama no me to a drop papa mamu. Me say, hey, yafo, yafo. 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Hey, son, he say, who be some, he say, who say man no day? Me the man just say Monday and pa. 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

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Ama bibi ejina so. Ain't you know? So who are Kosia? Now who are your Mavis? Who are Joa? Who are your Nanama? No one will say yes. Ya four pannier capsules, no. Or my boo bob into the Mujinajan and so on. Or my come up. Ya four pannier capsules. A ya man, mano. And I face your what a ya. And also what a ya needs you and I face in a syrup no more. Ain't you open movie and obey to my numbi. And I was young, my year to me, the year, the full tonic. That was honor my year, didn't mean young wardening. A Janinis to any more, I know when Nimna be all, me patroa. Yeah, teach your love, and to say, who soon to me, yeah, the council can cross one frat, was a stola. Ya full a year tonic, ever bow, a to cope be talk, never bow pa. Young contact, and as a young friend, your Frank Paul Pharmacy, you can't see. A honor money and sub a candle do one. Oh, Pedro to Pacqua Cotondia. One Frank Paul Pharmacy, a new come off. The number is 0244-891465. 0244-891465. 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You know,

Entire pump de Libya make and fuma wo. Messi a branch here bakupe. And on what Ghana Hanum. On one a pamatari mouth to say yes, so winning. On pamatari mouth to say yes, a quay mouth. On pamatari mouth to say yes, one cast a tarina show no. One person will be here, son is our pump mana kawye. Nipa me boni di, your friend the chay pump. Chay pump, as the main cancha will say. Obebwa yepa. Chay pump. Aya branch here papa or pump on tari yepa. Ain't it so we'll call a your office and answer so we'll call your wedding. Now what 3 years we'll help us all call engagement. One cast us engagement here next month and answer next week. And but you want to hear cheap pambendi and come on. No be boy pa. We ye now person will call no water person will come no be able to say yes. What pamatari is self at a war no. Nina. Ah, yeah. Oh. Yeah.

0: Now, you tape them and you come on. Tape them or see your custom tailoring. Yay! One minutes past the hour of seven. May I say, so do a video no at 92.9 FM and I face so here Kesben TV. May I see be brief, so what do we feed in at 200? So, and I mean, that was say, so what that's so our frequency is so 92.9 FM. And what a Accra, Kesben Accra, they be under then in a metro, be where you were circle, a were traffic light, and I so my just sent to a tele office, you know, a honor, and I were down your friend. I said that Twin Towers, a honor, and I want that a beck on your fourth floor, a honor, and I were blue and yellow building a honoma and a yensa wonsa ebekan ye ewo hodo sa so and our Facebook ye 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ho a obehu 92.9 FM Kesben Accra na afi so wa click e so na afi no wetie de ho bia no betumi atie wo honom na afi so comment bia no make kan ni nyina so amaw e wo fia no DSTV channel is channel 364 and then on Go TV e channel 121 Honina wonsa ebe kan wo text messages and afi so WhatsApp messages na part of ni nyina bra make kan ni nyina e so amaw 7:52 is the time. Ewa mwa ching ema kwaba eba eye Kesben matches. 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Na me ko eye doctor Esiama ho from C4C Liver Specialist Hospital. 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
1: Oh, hey, yeah. Over there, Daruma,
0: Bibia Boko, Pacho, Sells, one, you know. Eradia Dome, Bibia, come, come, pa. Bibia, you're fine, Bibia, you're fine, Bibia, you're fine, Bibia, you're fine. A branch and I are not on Uncuku Eteteno. I say, main country says, is here, no, wait, if you cook no cook fruit, ain't you know, main mountain. So if you cook no cook fruit, says here, but fruit no do, bidding no bear 637 to know you okay.
1: I don't want to. Sugar level bit me arise. In fact, so I know consistently. And now it is where now watermelon.
0: Uh-huh.
1: Watermelon, so unse in sio womupa.
0: Yeah.
1: It is one shana na okoda na say, oh, you see washroom, nisa. And that can also affect sleep. No. A basa will pressure bit me across lanopa. And it can cause other stress problems or related conditions. It is on my own the type of fruit, no, but the end of the day, say, oh, dealing with them.
0: Yeah,
1: six media. Yeah. Uh-huh, 6 media is fine. Because me assure say, yeah, young guys like us, you just were better by 6:37.
0: That would have to me
1: that. We be a better 10 move on. That can also help a lot. A good choice. Okay. Yes.
0: Dog, now what you're wearing, you may be one of the days, but more than a fair fruit to me because. Ana be benign himself fruit to be a fruit, ye dena hoarding. So, ye see ye dena vitamin C, ye see a yendi fruit into ye di fruit and say ye di fruit. The timing, and I face so a year and repromises ye do no be to me di, or say we dear no one mean to own the dibium. Obisu se me di, me di kakrevia na me di, obisu se me di di via na me di, into no fruit to the idea who here and dear, but then momono hawa ye na ye din one. And as I say, would the FM plant in the pepper remain fire firm fruit to be happy and don't you know as I say, when you can before so you be
1: a
0: paper.
1: That's true, you're by a wage,
0: but that's a paper. And I Wednesday, September 9th, and you know, I have an idea for an anope.
1: Yeah, And up here, you better your loyal listeners in Nasi. Now, of course, ya Kyle almost say, Liverton, a draw on was so was in your doing fee. We said this month, prostate month, prostate awareness month. Now, I dear about qua, you who say, remember your prostate condition, one major thing I of course, how I said, your Johnson. When you say, Nka, ne papa moa, ye Jonzo, I knew can see dinner ho. As a mamma.
0: Ah,
1: or say it's nothing. Yes. Meaning, say, as someone may be king.
0: Dog. Oh, say.
1: Yes. A new can see ye dinner ho, ye Jonzo. Or say it's nothing. To send ye any animal, my co washroom,
0: or
1: Motinasin. And that is how Yankopon ye senka. Yes, so ye and so. And that can also help your prostate, no. Ye major factor to your prostate conditions. So who took one crana who do washroom be album with a memma washroom the way I'll be dinaho. Na we should to the same. Then so and kaotnasia a release that kind of pressure now or the toe prostate no so no Emma Johnson no eba ye say the four bekaya years back na na your family be short part in your old school near friend short part yes yeah yeah yeah call up short part in this o ko bush no akwa ko ye bibi wo ho wo ma ko ye ohun ye wo ho we say o ko a o ko to on tenacity.
0: Mm-hmm.
1: And okoto sa you are able to free yourself easily.
0: Mm-hmm.
1: But ye you should think na okotna so a bo hu say sometimes wakwe wi o na so na ye o say won wi ye.
0: Mhm.
1: Iti madam for be dey no up to now oko washroom wa unto me ntna so this o jina sink no so.
0: Ah.
1: I found with me here no wi.
0: Ain't in a bim call moon cotton at so mububu, you know.
1: Exactly. Your son uncas as men, you know, messes one of the things that you bit me at the abois to curve the prostate arise of prostate condition. They say, yem pick the habit, say, you call washroom now. Yem jinaho engine soon go sink, but you bet now so. Sanya any animal mat national. The patch so old to Nasu Sudia. Messrel said, Bomodiana, make sure, say, organa, a year penis, no memma, and can't sink. The big one come up and say, so Ja Obama not to sink anymore, a year one of the major cause of infection. Anything I did be a year, I can say, any animal ma, sebi, or mutanya infection, chain in memano. And yet because of anything, it's because of your anatomy. No? 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And he say, mwa na babet na o prostate ni munti, wa inflame prostate no. There is a difference between inflammatory and then enlargement. Inflammatory ni te se, ahonhono. Ena enlargement ni te se, abaye kesiye. Of course, a statue of Hono and Zana by Yakasia. It is a year, my own coin, na ye dear Sebi, a man or two sink in the Musa, na ye did two sink in the Susa, and also suit to me echo five infections. I hold your Eddie Bre, ye urinary system, and I see a beman. A beam, yen Susua, yet are the phones, any books, a co washroom, no so so. Yen Susua contribute to your prostate condition. The patch of me name the NTR, what they will phone no alcohol washroom or ABANA, why wouldn't it be BCDR? Fine. 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hospital ni aka che o na wo treat ya but more than any one can afford any one come on. Now, no, so unquiet test, maybe. Now, you should say, be one more air bill there. Now, you have a treatment plan and mamma me and Luna. A bassa, recurrent, a quah, now, Sambano, and a super bathroom. And fine, show on home. Now, unquiet, treat you home. Then, face, a be a walk or car. The better castle, what could try you ten, and now see ten be patch or a better. And yes, there be sexual intercourse on quah. And the infections ever. Remember your prostate condition, no. The edema could tell you a high empano, a infections, no. Sebi, the be our be dubiano, ube prum. The be our be dubiano, ube prum. O prum is a swa, o bong ho bang. O swa, work out for woofie, no. Na eja wakakotwasu woho. Ninano, it be my infection to nafi. And my kofo, how? At the brain. 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prostate specific antigen test at least this is a very common test that ura pharmacy ura hospital bia na o pesa wo ya ye be ye e di ama na lab center bia ye be ye di ama make sure say unnim status 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
0: a perform.
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0: nice one.
1: So, this, ni, a deal.
0: Nice one. Yet I se pa, na, yet my tear, when, yeah, for frono, ye, yes, if was here, and coin, fa.
1: But, so, se, uti, and na, but, so, you are in the right station, you are in the right spot. See for see the when him say organs in your body di home come onto ne dey free with the prostate no but you di akutini pa wo rebo mu nsem prostate condition ni bi bia no for the ba ya be hwe ni nyina dia ma ya we bia doctor to di atro no and as all person who no patch up modern anabra the Cape Coast Green Hill opposite Addison Square Garden the central region I'm gonna adobe so branch ke se pa e wo Kumasi ejoso kwa mu jachi junction so your honor card here at Denta SDA Junction. Mr. Wadaroma, branch is being announced at Yajima exactly 7 a.m. to 5 p.m. Treatment plan is a holistic advice as to the also here the requirements for your how better national. There are natural medications also working our guns, no, woman your man. What you are at Sarah, the also would be any the requirements of Woody in a Napomodiano ACP AC time. So, but what the animal is uncalibrated. Say be ni fie dia na wo ya ke chiri san se di ejuma wanwaso a success story anan se ku e tie no bebre wo wa ye gusu compile be ba chiri odofo ti myself anambe na fray the place of order na be fray ni 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316 879 85584. Oh, my dear friend, Nakai, sir, Obrebo, a young one, Kenyan with Liverton, a GN Drunidi, a GN treatment plans, and Tina DBA Castle, one streeted forever.
0: Beso medasi yipa Dr. Isiama enyenu no edin komo from C4C Liver Specialist Hospital enyenu no edin komo na health segment ayedi ebro dani den yina Mondays to Fridays away kesben matches wano and 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Now, when that matter was raised, you know, and I'm sorry, a bino and as a Ghana education service, as I say, Mr. Cicciardi, sankrofo ne nyina no anase students ne nyina no omo betimi aye self placement now that self placement you know what really was the first point of call with the four with the placement you know ankasa was it to say aye enkwada computer no into me amo mo baby anko enti 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government has really come back again to say sa kolano enya aye 9 e wo mass and now enya 9 e wo english a stola obetimi enya school and obeko school ana we're going to be there live this morning. Ewo ye Nat Hall or Honum and a yes center no for Greater Accra. Ama amount for Kohonum. I will for to me koho as early as 2 a.m. simply because omu peso munye suku emma omun kwadano. I don't know what is really happening with Eye Ghana and answer on my nanka semu where every single thing we need to put a certain kind of pressure. As if said na ye nim sa side we ebesi. And now, success, I proceed their way. No, you to me tonight, you feel comfortably. Now, you to me, and yeah, obisu say, neba, you didn't call day, you didn't call day, no, until a year chrome on day, no, or quack way any day, or call rented dying any dear man a banner, no one call school, no, and now, so say, dear, this placement of school replacement in Nano, Sanya Honey Nano, a dear pa, because it is bringing a heavy chunk of load. 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Okay, so Martin Medase say your fro waji your sunny baby di and come. So clearly, o press statement you know, and mode a buyer no is really asking the BNI, the police service, and face and national security to look into matters as sebi. Reverend Owusu Bempa or that glorious word power ministry ano akika ensem fata nuntino as I say moshe na utumi omutumi yahu ejuma ye pa. Aye sanity in the first place.
2: Me patrol, so what is your name? Sanity.
0: Okay.
2: Nah, answer na me commercial. So my main father was in the case. So, nah, Kesvin TV. Me mamo yako pa. And Kesvin group. Me mamo yako. Nah, after so me fa in the case. Emma wati for omo omaji bra omuti omoshe. Nah, se ye papa e Reverend Owusu Bempa suti. Me baby owo biya me chiano. Minu ya wati ya. Yanokre. Sama is here Asante Regional Youth Wing. Sebi, a high pa na Doctor Nana, a UFE, a patron, our Asante Mante Muha, or no, and I, your quaddy agent, any Bibia or no ha, the day a boy youth wing in a mobile. Yan Kabian Sim, and yet is a Reverend Usu Bempa, and Miki, a serious allegation. Yan ye dear. Oko potokasema ye describing it say allegation a malicious and baseless as you say foundation be any man no credia any so lawyer ni beggar say it is without merit say no credia any man and some or can ya na allegation or ye any say MPP penny for me Asia meeting na meeting national penny back for war I friend Doctor Nana a UFE. Among some of Mukin and said, organizing the Kua, a show more than Nasara Ring. Now, on my ban or my bad attack on no Reverend Usubempa. Among we are not attacking now, sorry. Now, yet it's the same way, you know. Asante Regional Youth Wing, a 1 year, if you say, Openina, yen ye dinetina, or ye bonetidom, or no so ever yetidom. Yet him so penny, your penny, a babasa basa ye. Any young Kobu be young Cassentia will be decided. A idea of Penino, Sabi, Emina Kuema, Auntis are, or you will be on your Basabasa. It is a 1 year. It is a Santa Regional Youth when your leadership, your phone, a friend, Doctor, you will feel yourself. Papa, what could meet him via only MPP phone paying for a year? I was so quiet, I can't even remember. Papa, I said, on your Bibiasa. You are sentiment in Muha. Your friend, your regional Nasara coordinator said, Doctor, you afro se mobilize Nasara for no kwaya basabasa war. Reverend Usu Bempa assured them, and also denied the whole of this week, Ukraine, and last week, and last 2 weeks, you know, funny, you crap, Doctor, you a fancy, BBA, and you also or more planning BBSA. Naturally, say, yes, you see, Mono. Now, a Kamia quest, the Reverend Usu Bempa agenda or war editor MPP. And why ya manaburo so to see there or the be for him penny phobia or no fee said Omeya Laji, Doctor Muhammadu Bawumia, and Yameya Duma 2020 be declared as President of the Republic. Omeya Nunipa in tea also or cast the no boom in Zenabaya, a bear summer at Yatu. Ntiati and Anya de or Penny see and Tisa, Nasara Fuisi and Tisa, na ye per se. 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Make us a National Security Secretariat, almost like a petition now. 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
0: mate my last question so hypothetically what if a Reverend Osubempa a right?
2: Medical ka se emra no su take it course. Nana you free o emra se bidwani. 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Olim se emra ni sitie. Se ye ye na se Reverend Osubempa to me the video picture and as audio evidence e ba na ye no kra. The laws take it course.
0: Oh, ucha.
2: I'm ready.
0: Okay, so what kind of management? But as I said, you are being specific with a certain measures. If you saw the bar, mubedia tumuse, if you saw nete or the video, ne voice, ne eba. Why won't you just leave it for air security no to look into that?
2: Sir, unim sir. That is the only evidence. Able to me a substantiated allegation of a panayam. That is the only evidence. Now, one hour do I know echo can. Obi able to make transfer, me deny, sebi a fremia, let me go to transfer. Now, what's them now walking on? Evidence no way. Evidence now, what is audio recording, no sooner. Then, sebi yamiadum IT and the digitalization, the equation, Kakina. Who do audio recordings bar? National Security Secretary ni IGP ni BNI phone pay for e won fidi o mo de behwe avec audio recordings na yampa na o mo fidi o mo de behwe se video footage na de bena yampa na won de picture so ba o 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
2: 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Say, your man, ya, you will be minia, because you only may have been. And then my brain, of course, who are my man, and ye, you are my mom, or Catherine, say, Galamsi, or probably two Galamsi, sir. And then under the leadership of President Mahama, Galamsi, I am west, I will my mom. So, who took crying, now fin crying, and now coco, who will come out now contract. 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
2: 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Going on tani ma way na Reverend Osu Bempa hold governments accountable
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0: e
2: wo so wutumi ka na wo hold the government accountable
0: okay all right
2: then e be ya o man no e be ko nanin
0: Martin
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0: okay
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2: nya e ke be boa
0: but I say I Martin na ma ya me da see you but repem ne be say di nkomo pa. All right. Mr. Meda, I see you. Aye, Martin Amayao Ashanti, aye, region youth organizer, and my the new patriotic party. And then 18 come on 28 minutes party are off via 8 a.m. Yanko, now you couldn't come away. But answer now, this one says that if the MPP believe what Reverend Owusu Bempa is saying is false, then they should summon him in court instead of calling the security agencies to act. And no if he no the dino amma but nessem patcho wadama faudino eka huma menafino memo din and can with test messages in no home. But I see a pa mwadat messages I'm funny number making can ya golden boy announce me who the NFA so okay so this one was from a evangelist Abel can come and a D we a buyer. But I see a pa yanko nafi enkodi enkomo. 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
3: yes sir sinya bia boko
0: be fine. Yeah, be brave or homo say na me the common me me dey maintain didi and now me dey didi kakra na me me me me okay me dey dey aduane dey so obua
3: aye
0: obua
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0: aha
3: na be kra so so fit say because of stomach ulcer nti me nti me didi say na work no and nti no nti me didi ye ten bia no be hu no no mo ni padua no I say a form I hear Obi to me for my service to me cry the Yaribone Susan. The castle said, well, Yaribone. Obi cry minimum will be a Yaribone pay ye pain because of stomach ulcer. It says, I ran it to me my phone.
0: Wow.
3: Don't pay me to make time.
0: Hey,
3: I hear.
0: Oh, say, yeah.
3: Oh, say, yeah.
0: Boy, and come away.
3: Mira was it. My name Fanci, a young free, a year hack healthcare. Ah, yeah, this stomach ulcer, go back, pay a friend, ask some shark and capsules, a dear broad, and only a drone, and one. na the me de wo adru we won say a doctor phone soon at na say ana omo 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Eye ni kita mi a yefen haxa mixture and capsules. Haxa mixture and capsules. And as a refreed in a osa tamfo. And una egu adia koko hon ewan. Osa a tamfo. Na obi baby sa se. 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Nante, nansen tamme ko hospital. Doctor si manya peptic osa. Obi si doctor si manya gastric osa. And inti no obi fi na. I am sincere no cry, man. The BP arises, chance, and you are not the hospital. I'm busy. Say, you can't ulcer. And I said, what's it? A dean ulcer. The epistle is changing, and I said, a crew about Nipperdian, and I said, I told you. No baby, a toy, you know, I will your friend, Honoman. And a doctor, first, you add your two dean at the amount. And to say, what's a peptic ulcer? Peptic ulcer, no, a ulcer, type, a hagana for any Africa, happy. And it's a what's a peptic ulcer? Now, doctor, person, what you say? A year ulcer, corona, about nipper the animal. Bark water will soon go to win him. A yo dear denominum. And a bark on so swat all your friend in baby, a woody dear, a diano ecoguno. And no, now you couple me off any peptic ulcer. Eh, bea, one tip peptic ulcer, and I'll say gastric ulcer, and I'll say gastritis. Now, doctor, never saw a child say, oh no, ulcer, corona, by an old your friend in pet. Baby, a woody dear, diano ecoguno, and to won soon. And into the young shenan song. Now you were ulcers, a hoodwa be brave. You were peptic ulcer, you were gastric ulcer, nasty gastritis, you were osophageal ulcer, osophageal ulcer, and naturally say, when we draw bay now, pipe and I saw minima, oh dear, be any enough from Wapoto Yamuno, a honor a crono, a bababeto. You were mouth ulcer, be a friend, a numu crew. You were ulcers, a hoodwa be brave. Name Momuno. 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painkiller, me patch or painkillers, I hold why I am nominal. A bois emma, the pediano, when you uncle pong de a young mucos, I your friend, a mamma, be abu ni pediano who buying. Send your bayer and the pediano stomach acid na a year, you probably good, you near ye dinner sonno, me patch or direct access to the stomach lining. Send your bayer. A bit to me at the abwain, and what I won't on painkillers, a hood war, and a sebio, as cigarettes in a sebio, and some more deno, the patona, a paper mucos, no, I am a minor, and into a baker crown, now you fool up a damn pain, and into stomach acid, no release, bapa, not direct access, not a de crew, a baba betohon. Na and no, and a name, my brother drew. I yet hack some mission in a capsule, sir. Say, all say yo. And that's what is also your doctor diagnosed you. And that's a one young uncle hospital bet. Oh, Baba, it's ye, a signs and symptoms are made by Babble Boss Yibi. Now, oh dear, who say, oh dear, no, when you're also an answer, one or say, be about Nippa Diamma. The patrol world drew, I may come for the amount, a haxa mixture and capsules. And that's all sir town for. And until your uncle for be bra and your macro hospital, I'm with your diagnosed you. If you crack away endoscopy, get the endoscope tube, no, I'll rob a minimal or two of me, I'm a diagnose, mum, you say, I'm no more, or sir. But all now, young call, you know, all the signs and symptoms, the bemo say, or say, be about nipper genium. Ye de kind, O boy, no mammy patrol, O dear Dianico to a dear, Nedriano, a shen so. No, why you could do, why you check, no, who's Girano, no, no, mina Girano. 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I just said what the gun between a new man as could be my codiane, and son of a fine. Now, me beside me, say, what's a him who you couldn't have war with him? What's the uncle could be my codiane? Not saying from prime pine to fire, but more than a copper hacks and mission in the capsules. Minimobiane all sabah, or say, I am a bosses semi acid reflux, a gas in the war with him, and it's in a bo at the bowels of Panama or bosun in that SSO, corner copper hacks and mister, every day. Minimum be a yan and a fray you could do, and my be brave book calls at almost a flat tummy, me paucho. Now so was to my calls, I gas a bit now, yum. I yan out a yum from my baby, me paucho, and his flat tummy nunyan yayo. I just walk home also, Kurumo. Kona kope haxa, Mr. Nana capsules, and sa, the one yourself flat tummy. Minimum be a me paucho, or send me all sabah. Wahoo, ye know from Temum, you know. 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
3: 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Now, Mammy, my number in the phrase is here.
0: Okay.
3: Now, if a union come over to the home, 0546, if a 189405, 0546 189405, if a 0203 822 855 0203 822 855 0203 822 855 0203 822 855 0203 822 855 0203 822 855 0203 822 855 0203 822 855 0203 822 855 0203 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
0: there was a third one our kafar the clubs in the performance are dwindled you see the word dwindled so emra na oye yang no so ano na otie kotoko ne Engelbert commentary
1: yes
0: otie Hartford Zamalek so our games you know na otim say competition was so level no was so but osikwa me ko fo
1: e ko ba ne say
0: me ko ba ne say
1: ko ba ne say and it seems they are doing initially no mo ka kire o mo say sika na eni ho eno nti no mo pay say sika twetwe di e dey mo mo last year but when say say so o mo penny has a genuine cause to be worried and nti buy be be be say
0: okay
1: e
0: okay.
1: Yi pa
0: okay and so no mre no ne nsem na ho no go under matches no and so matches okay e say fit nyina and so they have local stories.
1: And I enjoyed Enzo Fernandez.
0: Okay.
1: Enzo.
0: Well, I was him.
1: Oh.
0: This is what I was. Who enjoyed him? Say, who was him?
1: Nancy, if I make a way, you know, then I'm going to be there.
0: We did. Who was him?
1: Some of them didn't
0: do. No, I can't, you know, for you, you know, but we.

0: It wasn't.
1: Enzo, the first game in the shirt of the citizens, Man City. Now, small come and he and say, what's it, Erling Haaland, a beast? No, Fabo beard, Bemano. And I'm saying, what's what you're saying? Chess the animal, no be in your water.
2: No, because you know, games about Ghana Premier League more. No, be a caller for highlight in here and who be seen it. Tell us the you who will be any good stars today. 11 wonders.
1: Okay.
2: Yeah. Say, you be seen a highlight in here. In the end, one was say, and no one, no indictment, and we league in us. FNL
1: Musa. That's for posting.
2: Deleted.
1: And the GF 4 year publication of Mubona, but so be deleted.
2: And Tina Mimus, I say, I am brave, I ban.
1: Last season, I know.
2: On Makoto of 1 day before soon, you
0: all. I am Ra Mobusu, the Omosu.
2: And I'm not so Obibusu won't be born Abaso. Obibum Ras and Abu Yabaso, as I coach, I do with someone for Boom Rasu Genoa. Meaning, say, no, rule of law, no, see a beer before from the actual idea. I would love to interrogate that. President Mahama and 7 years ago said the Nzema will be any more sabbatical, but any panaya or can the mudruno and a mass 7 year any particular matter is serious. Your hair will be enemy league in the city is here. Ligia will be a dad and pass away to me friends so I should go there. And yet, idea M will be it is the same old story. And I'm a case Georgia 3 year Guetis committee. No. And I say President Mahama so gradually oh good third term agenda now. Because general, so who are liberty who do the level of Kwame Nkrumah? Now President be big keys in his say ya. So you're born a crowd be a name, say you're born be a hand on Kopak now. Now just say third term agenda now, oh good no, the children say opening in Koye, so you don't need to waste your time and call for extension. You know, I'll talk about Jose Mourinho. Question I will be the buyer and then. Champions League matches, you know, and how a lot of people will raise concerns about Madrid team, how unbalanced and how disjointed are here in all departments. You know, my person, my can was saying, Erling Haaland 59 games, 59 goals in the Champions League. Mbappe and Kobina, all the headlines. Erling Haaland is not getting all those headlines, but you know, the number, not even Cristiano, never found
1: this game. Mbappe man di umbobo ni bio.
2: Nno abona ba Real Madrid bobo Mbappe anje go abona go ede o.
1: Ko anere. Mbappe o dey
2: I'm not saying
1: you can't use only Mra. Like Mbappe Bobo no jina ma as a player. Who team say or can build that?
2: No, technically he's better than Haaland by far.
1: No, ojina jina wa abu wa ko no ashe.
2: Serango.
1: Ojina wa clear pre no ashe. E can be intina or numbers no, but only fans.
2: Okay, good. The better days of Cristiano Ronaldo, it was Erling Haaland, but Ronaldo enjoyed his fans. The better days of Cristiano, their numbers. Ojina mu amuba no account to yem pon was stealing all the headlines. Or Jenny fans, no. Ronaldo never showboated in Madrid or called Juventus, no. Or back to Man United, no.
1: The interesting thing is that time now Ronaldo obey some mechanical, goal-oriented or goal poacher, no. Now a bab when he had a world Ballon d'Or.
2: That is why I said
1: until he had already gotten his support base.
2: Agreed.
1: Showboating, no, a JB war.
2: Mejitum.
1: Sporting. Abbey be your man, but you again, I follow.
2: Yes. Then, but again, the better days
1: Ronaldo
2: of Ronaldo
1: profile from Nkra Brim till the emphasis of obey a goal machine, no, it different from Ele Haaland.
2: I mean, dispute him, but I'm saying
1: Ele Haaland from the word go is just
2: a goal scorer. I agree, but I'm saying that the man Ronaldo Beje fans will reassign now never went best of Joe Man United. No.
1: Cristiano
2: Ronaldo better days was just
1: he came as a Champions League winner.
2: I have not disputed
1: and
2: that.
1: And as a Ballon d'Or winner.
2: Nobody would pair Ronaldo among the greats in Manchester United. With the achievement at United, nobody will ever dare to compare Ronaldo among the greats, true or false.
1: I've not said that.
2: That is what I'm saying.
1: I'm only saying is that at the time, Alba Madrid, not all your big boy, or one of the fan base.
2: I've not denied that, but I'm saying that Ronaldo, and I see a book goat, and then I can't own. And he goes. And he goes, and nothing else. And those things happen in Madrid.
1: Ronaldo, ne profile. No?
2: Ronaldo, are you not repeating what you're saying?
1: I bet draw two lines.
2: Me too. But I'm saying that
1: and in each of the two lines, no, oye ye ni ye.
2: Oye oye ni ye pa na e di bone di ndene kind great on America. Ronaldo best now, Jimo J Champions League, J ba Cope or Man United. So the no we a footballer. I don't even think Portugal and Porto even dare to say that he was better than Figo.
1: Again, Andy, which are a guana and our first rope.
2: Football social evolution in Asia, baby, all the bedu dino. I won't be other.
1: But Ronaldo obi awa beji Ballon d'Or Ronaldo ba Madrid no ajini din but obeji bi kan ho eno na de be kan ho na amana ye all time top scorer in association football but I'm saying that Erling Haaland now odin e ba beto to Ronaldo nkomodie no enye ye because Ronaldo no sa showboat na man crowd for players asem no no aye bia adru to the stand say odin man you about Champions League final, the Aji Champions, Aaron Ballon d'Or, and San Oba Madrid are fairly later or turning into goal machine. So Ronaldo had already gotten big time fan base from including Omo Epego and Omo Pe Showboating, Peskill, Miss Animan, no building in area, but Ele Haaland now here can have 7 days. On yeah, the Ronaldo, yeah, Ronaldo of my Unibida.
0: Okay,
1: that's what I'm saying.
0: Okay, young Queen, I want a more question, said the free idea for Champions League, you know. Just a minute or two now, I'm from 30 man shortlist, you know, okay. Ballon d'Or, no, and Sana Babura, Champions League games, Nra, Nedina, Akaho. 30 man shortlist, you know, a Babon team. I'm saying the man for a G, what yeah, Casafan, I'm saying DBA womb, Messi womb, but conspicuously, Messi, Ronaldo. So Messi womb, Dintina, Ronaldo, and Kaho.
1: Barcelona,
2: and
1: it's
2: a Barcelona places, so I'm
1: saying,
0: and it's a yeah. Yes. And
1: Rafinha,
0: PSG, so place is so good. Yes, you win. I'm sorry about Champions League matches.
2: I don't know. You want to see Ronaldo in the Ballon d'Or list?
0: I'm on for. Oh, that's a change. I say
2: we're about to.
0: I can't. Good, good. Is
2: the money because of the AFCON? Yeah, but AFCON this year. So money because of the AFCON. Messi because of the World Cup.
0: Good, good. Is the
2: money? And I'm just saying money because of the AFCON. Fine, you just say Morocco na CCA, Omukra, Africa Cup trophy. No? But also the performance and the number of man of the match awards at AFCON. Though Senegal won, but you don't talk about the Senegal performance and leave Sadio Mane out. And Mane, so actually, the situation now quite Spain there with Rodri Nibi, Elman India, Nicolas Jackson, Papigi for me, my man of the tournament was Papigi. But Mani Ababe, the face of the team, and on also the performance, Wamau Eta, he gives you 19 games. Very decisive moment you see Sadio Mane. And almost building through the final third of the team now. A man in a game in the first over. So Mani was included because of the AFCON. energy no also at one Messi said you
0: that I know before say come Messi me know na me African players are possible so but me wura I one for money and come kra no can we
2: yes because within the season no money and perform better than Antoine Semenyo no one perform to Semenyo level no the mile no but clearly the moment he withdrew the national team year the national competition year no eya na ejenu edru ba bia eno so push other player to that level and he team qualify for AFCON he call world cup and Semenyo am ya hwe ho so in two competitions Semenyo a failure and AFCON year world cup year into your kobasa or club football performance no and push you bebre
0: but you mentioned Semenyo ahead of money
2: and I make I say I was looking at the two players and how they excel within the season and I'm saying that money comes in because of the national team. I wasn't assessing the players based on the national competition. I was assessing the players' total performance within the season.
0: Okay.
2: In the memory of Sadio Mane, a Juma or the NAS, yeah. Now my share, because Joao Felix and Cristiano Ronaldo ball or more boy, Mane and Mobio, me team. In the memory of Semenyo, Manchester City, Bournemouth, a coin or bad boy, you know, here, sir. But again, they are better discrediting on the international competition. No AFCON, a poor show at the World Cup. In the memory, money that elevation. Now you talk about Lionel Messi, Cristiano Ronaldo. Do you know who Messi are? MLS in the know I want him from Moha because league I buy promotion and demotion in Mudia. A bear days all the member. Again, Argentina team not at the World Cup. Said you Messi ball game nama in any crucial moment. Omu here obino Messi na let step up. And you look at all their games and in the final game. Where he was totally outplayed, Argentina am a party nase. The last 5 minutes of Messi chat, yes, or Condor Magic, and they came to the party. In all their games, against Kivet, against England, games, you know, Mubo Yenyinano. But be a no more any personality to bail them in difficult moments, it was Lionel Messi. And on a man, Messi Bem. Ronaldo, Nyasa.
0: The cross of mind before the announcement, said Messi with my baby.
2: Oh yes. Oh yes. Because the performance at the World Cup. But Ronaldo also went to me and yes for Portugal. All the guys who were supposed to help him now project him to that level, they couldn't. Bruno Fernandes was off at the World Cup. The two midfielders for PSG off. Until Ronaldo yield you obey me. But the level of Messi Pedro Argentina did do, you know. Ronaldo and Timmy and Fair do. In decisive moment, in deciding game for Portugal, Ronaldo and Timmy and Fair do. He has said very well, so okay, clap performance. I'll rate Ronaldo by Messi. Yes, clap performance or perform more than Lionel Messi. And the competition in the Saudi Pro League, but in the national team at the World Cup, you can't talk about Cristiano Ronaldo. Maybe you don't know how man for them. Yes,
1: General, so we have two Africans, Ashraf Hakimi and Sadio Mane.
0: Yeah.
1: Ashraf, no doubt. And Neymar Dream say he's the best on the continent. Obet me say defended the title as African best. Sadio Mane probably the African Cup of Nations ne pushing any Kakroyan Al Nassr. But I think that on any day I'll push Pedri ahead of Sadio Mane.
0: Okay.
1: Everything combined. Sadio Mane had a very poor World Cup. For Ne Pedri, a year. For even Rafinha, I think that those two guys are straight ahead of Sadio Mane.
0: Okay.
1: But no credit woman is a football. A day I throw a ban. And for a pen vote to go, Ubu amount for penasem. Into a new vote the other. Yes, start born on 11-11 in a honoma. Ubia play our pen again. Or yeah, I am not clicking. So I think Mane has that favor. Otherwise, he hasn't done enough to merit a place in the 30. Man squad.
0: Okay.
1: We are not the free honor man. I would have been so surprised if Cristiano Ronaldo had made this list. Messi the only justify on two things. One, our fan base. You know. The second thing is that look, General, come on, you didn't know that Ferran Torres go now or shed the man's paint to Argentina. No, and as a son, come on, you know, the best player of the tournament. You know, Ekoko D, Rodri Honu ahead of the final. Now we'll share power ranking in terms of best players of the tournament. Messi, no, your first, no, your second, and our third. So I think that at age 39, and for what he did at the World Cup, it is only right. So being your first 13 era.
0: Okay.
1: Yeah.
0: And Tina said, listen, they are more cool. But mo top five, you know, and somebody to that. But one time, your name is where you are.
2: There
0: has been more time.
1: And Rani has been top three, and I was so more time.
0: More time.
2: Top three, no?
0: Yes.
2: And I'm going to say more time.
0: Yeah.
1: Yeah.
2: Oh, top three, they are Kylian Mbappe, Harry Kane, and then Rodri.
0: Okay. Where you go, I was Kylian free.
2: Ah, you know, Udiye Duru, no, yeah, there's a Franco kind of fans, no? And you do, and yet, yeah, maybe person, or Munyana make
0: him. Okay, okay.
2: Dabi se kwara skill ya se jo meme na meme season dey ball pass me the ball and come for Kylian Mbappe but omo o share by the criteria and the fan base and the numbers and the PR se jo Harry Kane nobody is talking about him. I'm surprised the England for no omo kromo nka Harry Kane as I'm so surprised
1: omo kromo no bi.
2: Well, that's true. I'm so surprised. Okay. And a France for no be a expect say on become Mbappe do so bob Mbappe only the only ring kwa na so you know I foresee Rodri, Harry Kane, Kylian Mbappe as the last three.
1: Miss me my three Lamine Yamal, Harry Kane and Mbappe.
0: Yeah.
1: As my three, and I chose my choice say Enoye Harry Kane to win the Ballon d'Or.
0: Okay. All right. Yen twasuna yenye game back on enra. Nyina in the course. Real Madrid is Inter Milan coming mo timu back on. Aminu there and the way free Brazil about Zela and no. CR7 is a baller, very skillful and a prolific goal scorer. CR7 is a complete player and Haaland should only be compared to CR7 when it comes to goal scoring. I mean, there and I pay away at the brain. Sanso and Maminko quickly, Naminko Halaji Mama Sali, if you want to band the line there, and also at the Ebay and Sana, Yashe, the Akano, and so. Okay. Or see, Real Madrid is not as electrifying and terrific as they ought to be looking at the caliber of players they have. An extremely wasteful team, judging from the sort of difficult to miss chances they squandered against Inter Milan. The Christian Kivu and Lautaro Martinez led team totally dominated the Jose Mourinho and Mbappe inspired team. The win, though, has taken off any ensuing pressure off GM's shoulders. Alaji Mama Sali and Ediwe and so Abre Yang. So my co-workers, including Messi and Barca fans, couldn't stop laughing at Andy's claim that Ronaldo was merely a goal scorer at Madrid. And honestly, they have a point. Ronaldo was far better than a finisher. He could create, link up, carry the ball, and provide assist while still finding the net consistently. A player who left Madrid among their top assist providers simply cannot be compared to Haaland, whose game is primarily about positioning and finishing. Andy really goofed on this one. Sai Rudy, New Jersey, USA, anyway, and so praying. All right. Obia, I want the drink opinions, you know. Obia, I want a desert. No system.
1: Ubiya the enemy ship.
0: The ship no different crowd. I call it today. Yeah, and as soon hello ya. Oko UK.
1: Starboy.
0: There's no Starboy so here.
1: So be an idea.
0: Yes.
1: So a gaffa monso dear.
0: Gaffa yeah.
2: Benedict.
0: Oh, okay.
1: The man will be there appointed.
0: Okay.
1: Maybe I want it.
0: Yeah. The sooner the sinner, so many.
1: And the sinner, there's only a star boy among the boss.
0: Yeah. No, Acroboto.
1: Acroboto, when Nimka Krebi is in the sinner.
0: If, sir.
1: Acroboto, then a threat. And now, Obre.
0: Sir.
1: And the sinner, we are so okay. I'm Yanni.
0: See, I can't do this as a man.
1: Oh, when I just say news editor.
0: Now, one of them.
1: Okay. no pay no ya e fe no titi bi ba ko no so
0: yankwe yankwe gba ko na me na no mo resi
1: okay
0: you know some kapa bino mi no but mo dina e wo mo nye nye
1: hadre
0: ka ga ba okay
1: general quick one FC Porto Trenfie Man City Koshom 2-0
0: yeah
1: and I think that so far Mr. Enzo Maresca so good many sure say City for as we speak now after Pep Guardiola yes they backed me up over £440 million sterling and you know, they backing me up just to reconstruct the squad and I think that performance and results have been that good and you know, game you know, it was so good and Ellen Haaland and making the difference you know Bono, our Pim at the two net. In fact, he had a couple of air shots on target. He did be my Mopim, keep any CB in the by the end of the day, they did the most needful by winning by 2-0. Mikael last year, Pep Guardiola in the city called Portugal could lose here. Yes. And even at a point in time, Ruben Amorim, SAP, and NT, to go there and win by 2-0, no, City has started the season very well, and it looks so good. How they are playing now. Adeba Kwema Kakra, Phil Foden, Ogusu Bono, go ma, but still, GDO. I'm also so happy for Ryan Cherki. Say, when you coach our GDO, that guy is so skillful. The cup players, Castle Munasi, the Munima Trian, Bakone Cherki, but under Pep Guardiola, na oye periphery. But then, no, Enzo Maresca, enya Akuku Drew, Eddie number 10, Ashen Insa. And Robo Antoine Semenyo on the right, and Robo Phil Foden on the left, and then Ellen Haaland over there. And I think it was a good game. Game in your attention more, eh? The course of Benabao. Interestingly, many and the United predicted 2-1 and Ra, and so did it happen 2-1. Madrid, it took 2 goals lead. Now, the interesting thing is, it goes 2 Ninjano. A Kobisobeka say, Achadi, and a Inter, Eddie Chelmo. But you give some level of credit to Madrid for taking advantage of those air gifts. First of all, when you're on second goal, it was a pressing scheme. Who expect to say, Obibe, the first person, I'll be a goalkeeper, and so a brabo, and be a keeper, and owner, a bad thing, so I'll be able say, Freddy Valverde. A brand ten hour number 8 and number 6, you know, on only the first person or beco goalkeeper. No, no, but who share ya? Se unya see now, and this are press anybody now. This is it. Umu HG players, you know, so he realized the option for player no kita bono, ebe the goalkeeper. No, so he even started moving towards the goalkeeper before a bono could the keeper. No, and the keeper no, so you're not being so you soon are doing their man. And indeed, Orchard Boy and Asan or Camp Boy in the two net. It was a pressing scheme, but I think, yes, mistake by on the part of the goalkeeper, which led to that goal now, Madrid share. The first goal was same. And then also, Edith, Muji born around there, and Kylian Mbappe, finish here. But you know, Madrid were Jumaye. Mejitum said international is one of the best team in Europe currently. But for them to go to Bernabeu and dominate them the way they did, Madrid is so mupeja omu game nim. Minim say holding midfield na the problem. And Rana me can say looking at Denzel Dumfries form, any Trent form, you know, a possible say Obebo a Trent or midfield. Indeed, he played Trent alongside Freddy Valverde in the holding midfield. Trent he any deep but. Usha kwanya no mu defense ni expose a number of times I think say Madrid ewage my I don't expect Mourinho say yes games or person was city back or best city back he did something right so almost city back no munya ball now the counter was so quick when him rounds now could do opponent you know but general so almost was to say there teams better dominate you I think they have to work around possessing the game because Madrid 4 will not accept this kind of dominance especially at Santiago Bernabeu. Unim say Madrid possession was 36. 36% for Real Madrid at Santiago Bernabeu. They won 2-1, but I don't think say the performance was that good enough. But watch your ma, and yet only this is the number of times our season almost started quite slowly, maybe more picky along the line. Let's hope say one of those seasons. Otherwise, so of course I say dear teams in the team, all in all, good results, but the performance wasn't that good. I think say Thibaut Courtois and then he deserved the man of the match in this particular game. I would have gone for Thibaut Courtois on any day. He was the reason Madrid ran away with the 3 points. But interestingly, he was never the good, the best player of the match, in the opinion of the pundits.
0: All right. CR7 at Manchester United and Real Madrid. A different beast, both iconic. Let Oravanko Naro know that we understand CR7 was in the limelight already before joining Madrid. Whatever he achieved at Man U, he bettered it at Real Madrid. Most people, including CR7 himself, consider the Madrid version his prime, a perfect mix of athleticism and football IQ. Singapore Mercedes Hospital, Lebrun, soon anyway, and so
1: Singapore Dama, I have not said, sir, the best time wasn't at Madrid, but I'm saying that Cristiano Ronaldo had two phases where he was skillful, showboating, and then scoring goals as well. To the extent that Sadiana na Oyeno or the G League game league and win a Champions League. A ball Champions League final and Yabakupu, I think three of them, and San Oje, and he went to Madrid as a Ballon d'Or winner. So I'm saying that when he was going to Madrid, when he was eventually turned into basically a goal machine, he had done other aspect of it. And our Ghana fans, fan base. And to say two banners here, the fan base network. No, the fan base. Adi be break and worry Real Madrid. Yes.
0: Me the best year man down who can crabby a by mefa and the take a Madrid Inter Milan game. But Andy before say Oba Kwabano, Obi Busa say Jose Mourinho. Or the Bibia become Madrid who are now because early days yet and I say Oba, you said that Madrid crono out Madrid crono out over 2 years, you know any.
2: No. Has Vini ever recovered 8 balls in a match before? No. And no one will say that Vini is defending.
0: Yeah, you have Betis in Inter Milan game, no? Individual performance.
2: How many times does Jose dominate games? Especially big games, how many times? Team no one in the ball, you know. Was the midfield of Madrid technically better than Inter Milan? No. Or should the team play off Inter, in terms of personality and how the team has been assembled under previous coaches and even Christian Kibwa, and I'm already midfield player and they were playing for the first time. But they just said, "Yeah, because you know, she and Ra send Komu to Kiom Chan Commission Inter Basics.
0: Om to Kiom Chan,
2: yes,
0: then does it take Kiom Chan?
2: Komu Nudium, one at Bellingham, you know, but said Inter and Yabi.
0: Inter and your chances.
2: Empty net, not you that
0: boy. I who say to be good one is evil.
2: No, general, shall be on Mudina Bob Bomb. Now, for compare you, Diana, Udina Pun, or boy, I want to answer. Now, share Ibrahim Diaz born or Bofa Pun. I'm not saying Inter may say chances, but I'm only saying that one thing about the come out with team, you know, from the positive side is one player's in a recover ball. So, I'm going to lose two, I'm create a lot of chances. Even against Betisa. Omulusi, you know, look at the chances and Mbappe both say, and also answer a penalty. Intimidito me say, you know, look at this one. What the hell, boy? How many times the Inter has our chances to be a Jude boss? So the Jude boy, you know, boy, Inter created chances, agree. Lautaro Martinez and Marco Thuram were not clinical. But our chances, Jude, you know, boss, a Kahua and Quebec was watching.
1: Sabo, we ain't give you credit in my goalkeeper.
2: Then the keeper and the buffer.
1: Jude, there or that for Mochini. Jude stretching in nine level ball into only any other option.
2: So,
1: you give a lot of credit to the goalkeeper.
2: No,
0: Inter completely dominated.
1: We say Mourinho and
2: Fisa. When America, what winner was even?
1: But anyway,
2: Serango, you give credit to the goalkeeper on this. I agree,
1: of course. Double save. Like Wabobo on the also Ochebo on the two. And a Jude stretching Bobo. Then the goalkeeper miraculous.
2: No, he did well. Papa, when they say Jose Judicial, Serango Bowie.
1: Any.
2: Jose Judicial. You have the whole goal post to score. It's keep an eye idea. I mean, this video, you know. Papa, when they also say Jude, a player of Jude's caliber, you know, you are talking about dominance. Jose Mourinho is not an ideological coach. On dominating teams with Lampard, ACN, and then Eye Balak Mumpo. Inti Obenya Chomeni.
0: Who's who in handwriting?
2: Oh, mama, two things. Me say one, you've not seen Vinny recover. So reading recover balls. He recovered 8 balls yesterday. Two, Okreti chances. And that is not common with Madrid. In the last two games, she chance and right, you know, Okreti. Yeah. So those are the two things.
0: Wow.
2: The problem for Jose, they say, a crayon of first chair the midfield, need players out here on the midfield. Unfortunately, we need the pivot of Makelele. We need the pivot of Essien. We need the pivot of Cambiasso. And only problem will be now. And the problem here, how to stick to the midfield, and again, to get the likes of the pair of Carvalho, John Terry, Walter Samuel, Lucio, and only you know, Bebre so be Timmy and Yanawa. For me, those are the two positive things.
0: Young Comrade, meaning there was one year, baby, I will be a while program, no, and the
2: Wa
0: Uti, the Eco Biano, Jose Mourinho, Eban, Uhuno, Uhuno,
1: picture,
0: Madrid team, no, young Comrade, na, young she,
1: Boys, or Henry,
0: there were one as I am a 3 year. Emrana Kotua, etching down balls.
2: Yeah.
0: Now, okay, message you will be the Martinez, Milan Martinez, or Wadudu, Oh my God. Okay, me call Jabi Rural Bank. Now me no more could dinko more kakraye by Baba Twasu de Amamo Sledge. I'm protesting your ban on me. You can't ban me like that. No way. Okay, alright. Make sure me bow wa we a king, baby I wanna. We a champion baby I wanna ba o bahadia. Sledge, nana I'm control her. This is my ban. Very simple. Very simple. Me give you the message by main kind. No people be ano with a fako. Ofremia meba. Intina and also I don't know. NTK or yellow card. Akwasi Brekum also or yellow card and akwasi. Sana echo. Yakwa banafi yaba here other messages, you know. Kesman Television, Kesman 3.392.9 Accra. DSTV 364 Go TV 121. Ricky Entry at Nancy. Sanso and Catherine Amachi and Benis T. Omunano Ewaha, Jabin Community Bank in T. And Omo Ababudu Anna, the award winning bank Omo Aba Ubia Eko Masem, Jabio Jabi, Debadia, Muma Inti Omo. Ricky, my mission is from Mamma in Akaba. But this is be a way idea. All right. Benis, what shall I say? And I said,
3: Me go so.
0: Very careful. Come on. All right. Thank you. Wait. Into.
4: So, you with my men fire, and Chiak is your mind. Nakacha, NTK, send rank on. I'm in India.
0: Okay. What I'm from, no, I do so.
4: Okay. Sejo any papa bree in yeska, but say bree or more reho. Yen can be been fad yet. And for swear one who say be accounts. Because you have been community bank, you buy 42 years.

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0: Okay. 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
1: Okay.
0: Kati obiti mitu abudu yaba. 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
1: Ay.
0: Na wadia she kuku umu. Now the panier and answer set a pin at the pound for the yardy near the awo near boss base near teaching the ship. Sir, why would tell me the Russia cuckoo? Every calabashi or the insane goom, and answer a day again. And here, Baba, and our sense is a monto, I could tell me. And your bold dinner, the moon, the actual prayer to your tiffin and a funny who say, Go get your man, sir, and for your little intronosho. O Babon, Payako Hospital, Yavina Yalisada. 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
1: Ampa,
0: the yes, Muja, and this is work, and there's nobody. So many hours
1: at all.
0: And to why you are so yet here? Nearly, I live here too, so say a stroke yale, it will be a yale, a triale, a damn yale. Papa, I could refuse here. Oh, yes, see, I'm an occasion. A buy yale, damn yale, for good 5 years in Vienum.
1: Not damn.
0: Come, a sitting over Chili Blawablin. 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

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I just say oda enso. 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So the anointing is able to make a person stand out among many. You close my now Obiti said Daniel, who read it from Daniel chapter 6. Daniel was preferred above all others because there was an excellent spirit that set him apart. Crown of mercy on my head. That excellent spirit is the anointing. You can read Daniel 6. Let's read for time's sake. Let's read verse 3. Okay, then this Daniel was preferred above the presidents and princes because an excellent spirit was in him. That spirit is the Holy Spirit, and the Holy Spirit is the person behind the anointing. My God. Then this Daniel was preferred above the presidents and princes because an excellent spirit was in him, and the king thought to set him over the whole realm. And so the anointing would distinguish you from

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0: Yen treaty wa mo a kwan bonus so oh into what to me sikati sikako wadi or bana wuya na tantan de sa. Now when him say one pen and yeah then one fan command a bushia. 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
1: Colossians 3:19 was a husbands
0: ekunu no mu e
1: love your wives
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0: 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No, Barney, because of our weakness be, wouldn't you mean you be? Now we soon in middle year at the cassette, you know. Bible, Nessa, man, yes, sir. Kaina Shannon, so no, who say? Before I obey your way, you know, now on Obano or Yobima or Bibau. I just say, before I buy one by your way, you know, now you'll be back. And to bear my suit, Edia Kumankoa, dear Bartem. Tony Humpe, so Barty said you won't get any pa. And the Bible on a calculation chapter 3:19 say, oh, Ben may be that would see him in 10 ye. Yan no ye here, can be him.
1: Colossians 3:19 was a husbands.
0: A kununumwe.
1: Love your wives.
0: One no more yere mu.
1: And never treat them harsh.
0: Mamun treat you a matan tidy a beam. And ye. But I say, oh, buy it to me a free. Ni fee. I know what bet boom. Say ye babe bobra and you insult Obano. Listen. Bema. She ye wu tie sani mana chasu and yet. I just say she lets what she knew and chose to build with you. I did be no nimi be a wajatu. And then now I see what no one ever bobra and I would dinner tem. Who dinner tem? Men can say lose control, say men control, bano. But the truth is, men can say biara. Ebe gun hufi anase be dinner tem. A boy is very important. Sometimes the most powerful word that oba ebema ube to me a catch oba and say, my dear, I was wrong. Fache me, forgive me, my fum. 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
1: Ephesians 5:33
0: o say dey
1: o say so again I say
0: and to say be na me san ka tre mo ma no
1: each man must love his wife
0: o be me bi an ko so ano ne yire
1: as he loves himself
0: na say odo ne ho.
1: And the wife must oba, respect her
0: oba,
1: husband.
0: Oba, oba, wudie ni febo ema wukunu.
1: And the wife must respect her husband.
0: San kani biemu.
1: And the wife must respect her husband.
0: Enti oba wadie wuye wa wadie mu kesiye se wudie obo ema wukunu. 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Just because be am not fum. And ne unim. 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Me nyong ku be am. 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Ya be am be a chi comparison. 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And I mean okay say opa mami be full line for a kuna for beme be and free man kwana be fre some ye kuna for because ya titi memano and memani wouldn't tell me a dane kuna for kwa gentuma. 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Nasa would you kuna tema wahunu say Bible ni sa obabu obema. Ephesians chapter 5, you know.
1: Ephesians 5:33.
0: What's it there?
1: What's it? So again I say.
0: See be na make catch man say moon cause one no more.
1: Each man must love his wife.
0: Obema be a woti bibia no na yiri wo.
1: As he loves himself.
0: Said your don no one hono no.
1: And the wife must respect her husband. And the wife must respect her husband. And the wife must respect the husband.
0: Oba, inti biemi ke bebre wunti. 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No matter how a buffoon said ye tear sister, and one on tear who could da, and one on tear who could da, because we had day a beman ye tree. The fat see ye training, just say a bear abuse more, but the tennis say, oh, bam is so. No matter how a buffoon abba say ye disagree on certain things, me patron, learn how to correct your husband instead of destroying him. 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
0: 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And so one of the biggest mistake people make in marriage is expecting perfection. Which it is a mistake, it is an error. Nobody is perfect. Into who stress away there, aye, ye, or you're perfect into an arena, me patcho, yan is happy, pepe. Or ban or bread and wants the demand on me patcho was to maybe send a one corner and what denny. Bamana will boo no double no, me patcho was to maybe say one corner and what denny. Oh, be and you're perfect. Yen she said, yeah, you better draw your honey, you do boo my your home. Be and you're perfect. So if you make mistake expecting perfection, I may patch away from so or what the animal. It's an agree. Many bad dream bar anything come on. Mr. Row, I want any day a financial problem, beba. I want you to beba. Sikasemba beba, sir. I wish you have for the problems. I would do beba. Disappointment, beba. Season and time. Ebe pie. It told be a beman about all. It told be a beman also. As an irreber who be so what would be, who be noon who be, kakra. A ye kahon. Sister, I'm say a day. A kahon. Oba, missy a kahon. Mewuda, beba, a kahoning in Iawatia. But me by some matter, as I say, marriage is built on commitment. Let's try as much as possible to sacrifice for each other. Bema, sacrifice my ire. Oba also sacrifice my ukunu. As I say, I want you to understand, say, you see, when you forgive yourself, and then my form order to me, when so I form order, it's so a dear soon dribble fee. Mummy, you know what I'm saying? You're more dumb, and then you see you bow and snag your word anymore. Ephesians chapter 4, verse 2. I can't say me. I say, T, never bow. Ephesians chapter 4, verse 2. T, where ye? Now I'm fancy.
1: Ephesians 4, verse 2.
0: I say,
1: always be humble.
0: Be man, better one say. Or bounce, better one say.
1: Be patient with each other. Making allowance for each other's fault because of your love.
0: Montias, yes, I had there. Oh, be befumo. Oh, be creative problems in the other. Now, sweet sons or damn, oh, dumb hunty. Montum was and I'm on solving. I'm Troy.
1: Always be humble and gentle.
0: Montum was it.
1: Be patient
0: with
1: each other.
0: Unyabutre, mamma.
1: Making allowance for each other. And
0: yes, some bar. Your wound is say, a seminar bar.
1: Because of your love.
0: Yet, do I want to do? Yet, do I want to say, injecting it? And to be a misro need you, quite so. Aya, what dear 7 year do you? Aya, what dear sim? Sometimes, the person who tells us, eh? Obe kai ni maybe a see ye time na na mo twem pana ni ade ade no e normal enene awade ni mo aba ba basa misrao ana dream ye hunu kwan a ye ne ye yerenom ani ikunu no mo ebe nante fefefe insua said be appreciate ye kunu insua said be appreciate ye yerenom insua said ye be do ye kunu no mo. Insua said ye be ye so proud of them. Be patcho moni so kunu. Na moni so yere. Be proud of your wife and be proud of your husband. Na wo dono, na onye wo tamfo. 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Be patcho proud, be proud of her. Ne tri ba ka ne sen. Moni so no. Oh. Ma on so mo bo. Yeah. Moni so no. Why, Mr. Adi a ope de na ope ebufo de beba ntokwa ne beba ba mesrew mo me nyina yenka ehumbum. First Peter chapter 3 verse 7 e ka sembi ho e chere se bema bema munti uke bi na kinka mame. First Peter chapter the number 3 verse 7 no e ka sembi o se den.
1: First Peter 3:7.
0: Never said
1: that. In the same way,
0: sa kwa
1: you husband must give honor to your wives.
0: And he said your bane brene huasi ede mauno. Unsofu buede famo bano.
1: Treat your wife with understanding as you live together.
0: What you say? Mumfa entiasientina. Mumfa entiasientina. Na chire no se odono.
1: She may be weaker than you are.
0: But oba di Bible ne kase oba ewo mrewu yopa.
1: But she is your equal partner in God's gift, new life.
0: Enti mumu kumunyana makamunyana muhuwa bum.
1: Treat her as you should so. Enti your prayers will not be hindered.
0: What you say? Treat niye said ebe ya obo mpaye ura dibeti. Sambi Romans chapter 12 verse 10. No, and mumanti ya said I'm infancy.
1: Romans 12.
0: Verse 10. I say, honor one above yourself.
1: Verse 10.
0: What's it?
1: Say, love each other with genuine affection.
0: Mundomo, pa, genuinely, and yet, dear, you wouldn't be an alcopenadi. Now, I said, as a medome, doba, no, poor you. There be no mumium, no, your genuine affection.
1: And take delight in honoring each other.
0: Yeah. Abro for no can, who said, on end time, but last when.
1: Okay, and take delight in honoring each other.
0: Bro, for do. Mr. O. Awadie ebe ye so beautiful ebra ye mi enu nyina ye busa se what am I getting, what and what should I do to make this marriage work? Mr. O, moma ye noye ho, moma ye nyeden ye noye ho se asemo ba anu ya ne de beka. I may not be perfect, you may not be perfect, but let's try as much as possible to make our marriage work. Share omo aon omo ne nam social media e ka se ne jawire NIJC, you know they don't know what they are doing. Bible said the wakabo mu no ma obi nse no ti enra me nam social media no so me hu so mu di hotel asem na ye di na tem na ne yire ni ne yire ne ni agi se me jankwada na gune so onim de oyɛ me bompa ye 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That is marriage. Respect your wife, respect your husband, respect your wife and respect your husband. Thank you so much for listening to my message tonight. 0550 922 929 0550 922 929
2: Oh,
0: man, amen.
2: Yeah,
0: we are
2: kind
0: of come. Yeah, we are kind of come. Yeah, we are kind of come. Yeah, we are kind of come. Yeah, we are kind of come. Yeah, we are kind of come. Yeah, we are kind of come. Yeah, we are kind of come. Yeah, we are kind of come. Yeah, we are kind of come. Yeah, I'm maybe 0550 922 929 0550 922 now.
3: Hello.
0: Abrabom Kumo, Jimmy, say here, Wadro.
3: Yeah,
0: Wadro. Don't feel ready, no, Miss Ropa. In Kumo, and then come by Miss Rau, Mamma, you need our radio, Ujina Radio, Swa, Ujina Radio, Nuana, Ufremia, a bear, queen, I'm a swim, yes, in Kumo, Abrabom Kumo, Jimmy, say here, Wadro. 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
0: Mira se, yami shopa 0550 922 Hello. On your ready, we'll be full from Bra. 0553580902. 0553580902. 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
3: Ah, me kase free da so ma.
0: Yeah. Ana ne dedi kan uti mi ana.
3: Achoi.
0: Wo modi ana ti ejua da ko pimfia da bia ma wa wai.
3: You mat.
0: Baba nko mo e ba di na ka fa.
3: Na o preacher na bi chere obi ade.
0: Mm.
3: Ana o wa sem na o ka no. Me di ma ho aba wi bi 2017. And I'm in the name that you buy and I'm your just okay. If you know, buy no, not Yamanado, not. I was so busy a person. I'm very busy with myself and other few things. But the case monon who said, Tena, said you, me, mammy, so me, quiet. Imagine, say, that he made in, we didn't honor the pomebra. But all Casa near mo, and I'm going to say, the attitude and then pet away may pen. Yeah, our colano, Yamakum, who are clapping for bar. Yes, I call anana. May fee like my inanity or a yawakra, yet to doko. Do you for doko that I'm called Kipus me chadi? Who may get the pass and be free Kipus member back, no parking in Yama Bibia. He never showed me where she's staying or so, Bowie. So no problem. But I've been meeting with her, I didn't see 2022. And the manager should not say, I let it to go off me. She didn't show where they are, but I am a court, I see her, we talk. I don't say, I quite say, I really love my daughter. I tell me, see, I say, no, no. My Benyama Bibia, I say, my everything is off, wow. Everything is down.
0: Wow.
3: And to Casemana, Ubo efficiency for two, no. Emma, maybe Kamakuma.
0: Wow.
3: I don't know about no tomorrow. Say she's not ready for a comeback.
0: Wow.
3: And the new year, she honestly, I didn't shame it. Shame it.
0: Only maybe.
3: Shame
0: it. Only maybe.
3: I tell you.
0: Ahuma we ya mi ame person na ba. Me person me nobody din koma chile.
3: Me chise okay.
0: Me person me nobody din koma chile pa. Wate.
3: And the papa na me chere na di ano. Oh, they say I was even crying.
0: Oh. What's America say ya? Make a say, Muya, Wacha Nipanade, no who's a woosun.
3: I am a China, dear, no, and I will preach. And she will preach in an army. My first, I mean, two words, I mean, TA station either.
0: Wow.
3: The Mitchellana, a baron five, may or control of the Mitchell Commas. My share book, boom, I'm a China, dear, may she him, I'm a teacher, no book, no board, nothing.
0: Wow.
3: And I'm a teacher, and then a baron family.
0: I'm not sure what you're saying.
3: And made in the text message, Christ said, you never like it. I quite said, oh no, Kasana, a case in any, maybe punish you, but you see.
0: Then I why you need to talk Kasana, money.
3: The way she talks, I am really, Semenya, I would like to go back to my, I would like to go back to her, but I'm going back because of my daughter.
0: Mm.
3: But I'll never feel the way, you know, because it's a whole lot.
0: Don't worry, if it didn't come out now, you're hearing from Messi, but what?
5: I'm sure.
0: Maintain cow. 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
5: 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And I said, yeah, best in our media to do on the power of Chelsea. 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The woman, yeah, but I feel so. Young, I worry, 49 years old,
0: 45. 49 years, what were the 49? And who could have what he says?

0: Awurade nhyira wo grandma. 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Odaso ni kunu te. Edien kwa, edien, edien. Abrabo mu komo, Jimmy so se ye ho aduro.
1: Ye ho aduro pa, duro se se mi lankasa.
0: Mo fire. Na ye fro se o kasa free.
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1: 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You're from the fresh, Pacific Tama.
0: Okay. Nana, come on, never idea now, Kafan.
1: Oh, come on, I'll give you a fine pa, yes, I'll come out here, which means your baby now, phone and letter, and now, while. And Madame Picassa said, only be a baby on the nature, the demon, the drunk, the one pamano, or no, or call you, or set you know, to be my local. Some of them, no, Pesanka, was a, who is a Yanka, who, no man, who is a guy, no man, who. Kalau kasih sama berpaling,
0: nak kau apa?
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0: ama empane so kura ye nika. It's another about over man about Kubi and Swada. Why, man about Kubi? And no one. Oh, Javish, I would say, of course, waiting. Amen. And Panosuba Dana Dreamy Kabibia, open even fat taste. 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On the anti Dina, over fat taste. Just a taste, you know. Very friendly taste. Younger. Hello.
4: Oh,
0: but
4: good
0: evening. Ma Jo, na me this year been ye.
4: But
0: tell me, didn't you?
4: Esther,
0: the
4: previous
0: person. You, Auntie Esther, then come by the end of
4: the car phone.
0: Amen. And one I'll be come. And then the first time I would hear me. Auntie Esther, Patrick, you are the Biamo, how you quadam or her, and you are that Benada, who quadda Yawad than if you had a chin uncle, mamma, deba, and ordinary, what?
4: I
0: mean, Shraupa, aye, Kesben 92.9. We are first timer. First show I dream 92.9. And you may be anon soon. A juada pe and I'm sure say 8 o'clock because, your friend is a software demon. I'm kind of yawa down, so I'm sure say 8 o'clock because software demon. My prince, what's up, baby?
5: For sure. Bravo, no, because I was open. I'm meeting papa.
0: Minimu nuo na seja medjuma nso ya me mankrofo kunu ne yire no ne ade ade a etu ya available dia na se opese me ma na one nkasa dia na echiri ya di san komo no back door so you okay dia ofre me na nka mdo na ma na ma na wafre wo sa onye okay nso dia na dia ofre me ganse ma me ni se w m found ten ha ho
5: tocho mate
0: ndi ya me mfa mana na
5: Oh, better my dear mama.
0: But you might be an wife from who he is. Why? Because Nippon and Mikasa Minimono. Why? T.
5: Pachamana
0: and Yen
5: Sabia,
0: my fro. Pachamati. Even if you call me. But I see, young Shroud. A what did they say? I sent me from my own to one frame. My channel number, no soon. Last number 37. In T. One frame, the art. A pound one, this after that Sunday. A T. Midi was see me for the food be a bumina. And rap. Me and I make sure me do my dear say, what is a mene, mammy be a din coma. Not all that if was see. Yandra, a kikai and sassy, yenya 2,400 cities. I had a man one. Mammy be a war, ablik magapi, minim Santa Dina, minim mammy, me refinity of body, which remit. 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On our last call, why?
6: But you.
0: You.
6: But you. Good evening,
0: Majo. 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
6: But I'm within the Imam Casafi issues.
0: Achimas Yosu.
6: But I'm Casafi issues.
0: Achimas Yosu.
6: A serious
0: soup. A serious soup. A wife.
6: But I'm a brie.
0: A brie. Okay, you didn't come where.
6: But I'm 18 years now. But I'm missing Nadia. But I mean, Cyril.
0: Amen. Amen.
6: Oh, Cyril, baby.
0: That's it. Meji disi wo sua bibi afiri ma de bebo bra.
6: Bacha me sua bibi pa na mi sra.
0: Onjira so me da si me de si mo obi amfre bi na number we ya enra ye jina so e de bua obi. 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It was so beautiful when I met them today. And the woman I say ohunu so obi abo aneda. 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What said this are no? 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
7: Special.
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0: 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Your friend is saying 7 Beboa, me with a studio. In tea, Messer Ober from me, I ask our time no from me a Beboa me pa. Because they do one upon me, ye Jumo, baby. And son, I'm a Baha. Aha, and Timinia Daja Bakokra. It Uber from me, Yanawa from me, Sir Time, and between the hours of 5:30 to 6 more, said the baby to me a bon common. Near there, number near 0553 580902. Yamin shall be out to me, boy, not to be a unit to mammy. Na, Minchena, men sorry. Ubu to me, the ghost be to mammy and I'm coming from. I'm sorry, why? Number, Ubu to me, no, I be 0553 580902. Na, the Abbe come, say, yellow. Na, why, ye? Na, ya sorry, so. Na menhwe na menya de wi mame brei na men sorry to cry. GT bank bin so ache me 100 cedis is any bank transfer fee bank din enka ho nti wa wo ye fee bank no men saka nya men show

number no eh very active. It will be to me. 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The yeah yin yin I did one quad. Number near 0553580902. Wow, for the minyadi I met you a fadi semapon. 0553580902. 0553580902. Wow, for the minyadi I met you a fadi semapon. Obi tumi to me as well, and yeah, open sound meeting commands in my phone. Obi Busa scriptures, you know, not to my infant to your fast on Obi Busa scriptures. Now, me you sue, you know, my infant to your fast now, and scriptures are me you sue, yeah, me shall see a crown. Scriptures are me you sue, yeah, my mimbo so and far and my war na tea. Yusu, first one, Yusu, Colossians chapter 3:19. Yeah, na working kind. Why na ebebwa? Colossians chapter 3:19. Na working kind. Ebebwa pa. Na so misansu Yusu, Ephesians chapter 5 verse 33. Ephesians chapter 5 verse 33. Yamsu mi Yusu ye. Ma yadikasai ema eshengro fordine. Misansu Yusu, Proverbs chapter 15 verse 1. Ensu dinkomo. I'm a boy, son. You see, Ephesians chapter 4, verse 2. Ade Kasaye. Now, so I think last scripture I'm used to, yeah. I first Peter chapter 3, verse 7, and I think so. Romans chapter 12, verse 10. I don't want to, I mean to me, and type it and for my own number. Bobono, so what are you? It's a radio. Yeah, Frau Leticia Kofi, HM 50 cities, me that's it. Catherine, HM 21 cities, me that's it. I mean, sure. I mean, you, we, and farmer, prophet, Papa Vim. That, yeah, sorry, Queen Yasu.

sorry, Quinya, so na yako. 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I want to me and ye be our person, me dinkomo be answer number near very, very activity. Be to me a dinkomo na be a to me ako ye. Na and you may mammy Finchia can see and coma, me so for your friend or Pastor Ima, your donor, a friend or Papa Vim. Radia Domushe Ministry, ya see. The past 20 years in it on your mush with a dear new yam a dear with a dear chi 20 years munye. Na afibia what na say as she and yum to jume die ya afin so why ne se never sign a basso 20 years anniversary and then of course glory concert and so ebe basso glory connect glory connect. Jumedie ya ye konete Uradie nyu nyamano Enonso ebe basu nyami yadumu on the 11th of October 2022 Ewa Christ Revival Baptist Christ Revival Baptist Ya ye wo La Paz Eti Uradie nshira Sofupeni Papa Vim Uradie namene suwa jine nyami ye jume ni mufo the past 20 years. Namishwane pa Papa Vin. God bless you. And thank you so much for doing the work of God. 20 years in your better. And to where your glory connect. Glory connect. On the 11th of October. Christ Revival Baptist. As a funimu wala pass. Eho and ebaso papa. Yeah, be buau. Nyabe supporte. Nabi bianso to me akwa ye. 20 years is not a joke. Serving God, following hard after Christ is not a joke. And so God willing, on the 11th of October, there will Christ Revival Baptist. That's a funny more La Paz. Glory connects with the seer, the man of God, Pastor Keima. God bless you, sir. God bless you. Etiabusia Medas.